0: on our news page at myradioplace.com. Coconino County Health Department launched a community health needs assessment survey. They're looking for participation from residents of all ages. The information will help create programs and services over the next several years. A link to that survey can be found on our news page. The survey ends September 30th. ADOT changed the date when they'll begin work on two bridge replacement projects at I-40 between Winslow and Joseph City. Officials say the project will now start in early July as opposed to this week. A specific date was not given. When it does start, there'll be around-the-clock restrictions in place. Eastbound I-40 will be narrowed to one lane over Cemetery Wash in Winslow and in each direction at the Jackrabbit Road interchange. The entire project should be finished by the end of the year. This information can be found on our news page at myradioplace.com. With the news, I'm Paul David for Yavapai Broadcasting.
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2: Sunny and warm, the word for the week this week. Could see an increase in chances for showers and thunderstorms in the afternoon hours beginning by the midweek. High temps today, Flagstaff 86, Sedona 99, Prescott 93, Cottonwood 103, winds out of the southwest up to 15.
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0: Mr.'s broken wing. Do you have World Cup fever? I love the USA jerseys this year. They are reminiscent of like of the flag flowing in the wind. 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

0: 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I'm so glad it's summertime. I'm Hill Bailey.
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0: Naked Eyes, always something there to remind me. Monday night, I'm Hill Bailey. And there's nothing worse than when you really need to go to the restroom and you can't find somewhere to go. You know, does someone have a public restroom? Can you find one? Maybe you're on a road trip and you're like, oh, I have to hold it. This is so hard. Now there's an invention that will fix all of it. It's coming from China. It'll cost you $13,000. It's a robot toilet that comes to you wherever you are. The smart toilet can navigate environments, cater to the needs of its users, and it's a lot more than just a mobile toilet. Once it's been used, it travels back to its docking station to clean up.
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2: Yalpa Pie Broadcasting News, I'm Paul David. An extreme heat warning is in place in the Grand Canyon below 4,000 feet through 8 o'clock tomorrow night. The National Weather Service and Flagstaff says above average temperatures are expected for most of this week. The Coconino National Forest will host a presentation tonight for the Pocket Fire in Oak Creek Canyon. The presentation will be streamed at 7 o'clock tonight on the Coconino National Forest Facebook page. With more accurate mapping, the Pocket Fire is 257 acres in size and remains 0% contained. Evacuations remain in place in Oak Creek Canyon, and Highway 89A remains closed from Sedona to Fort Tuthill in Flagstaff. Woody Mountain Road is also closed, as is Lake Mary, which is being used as a water source for firefighting aircraft. A Red Cross shelter remains at Sedona Red Rock Junior Senior High School. The Arizona Department of Forestry and Fire Management issued their last update on the Antelope Fire Sunday night. The fire is located 2 miles southeast of Mayer. The human-caused fire burned 14 acres. It's 90% contained. Mop-up work will continue through the day. Officials say two outbuildings were damaged, but all main structures were saved. Highway 69 is completely open. The BLM says the Rock Canyon fire east of Fredonia is 30% contained at 4,823 acres. The Dellenbaum fire north of Kingman is 90% contained at 779 acres. Both fires were started by lightning on June 15th. ADOT says there are lane restrictions on Highway 98 east of Page this week. Crews are working from 6 a.m. to 3 p.m. each day, today through Thursday. Crews are conducting pavement repair work in the area. Highway 98 is reduced to one lane with flaggers and a pilot vehicle moving traffic through the work zone. Delays should be expected. Prescott Valley says Mountain Valley Splash Pool reopened today after being closed due to broken glass last week. The town says the pool was drained, cleaned, and then refilled. A glass item broke on the

0: pool deck last week, with some of that glass getting into the water. Information on these stories and others can be found on our news page at myradioplace.com. With the news, I'm Paul David for Yavapai Broadcasting.
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3: Sunny and warm, the word for the week this week. Could see an increase in chances for showers and thunderstorms in the afternoon hours beginning by the midweek. High temps today, Flagstaff 86, Sedona 99, Prescott 93, Cottonwood 103, winds out of the southwest up to 15.
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I'm Hill Bailey. 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

0: There's a jam for you. Donna Summer Hot Stuff. We are officially into summer. I'm Hill Bailey. Thanks for joining me.
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0: Mr. Jones, counting crows. I'm Hill Bailey. We all know summertime equals sunscreen, right? For when you're outside. But did you know there are certain times when you actually need to be wearing sunscreen inside? Yeah, when you're on a plane. Applying sunscreen on airplanes is important since UV exposure can be significant, especially through the windows.
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0: Steve Miller Band, take the money and run. And if you're the firstborn, I got some good news for you when it comes to money. A new study was just done in Norway, and they say firstborns tend to be smarter and richer than their brothers and sisters. Firstborns have a higher IQ than their siblings. Other research has shown that they're also more successful. Firstborns earn more than secondborns, who earn more than the thirdborns.
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0: Well, it looks like everybody is having fun. Girls, boys, dogs, whatever, when it comes to World Cup. I love the USA jerseys. The way that the red and white lines are wavy, it looks like a flag in motion. It's fabulous. Right now, we are 2-0, undefeated. Next USA game is going to be coming up on the 25th against Turkey.
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0: cars and bye-bye love. Want to take a guess at the number one food for summertime now that we're in the thick of summer? It is indeed ice cream, but I bet you wouldn't guess number two. Number two threw me. It's lobster.
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0: When we play your favorite song, that's on us. 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
1: 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That's on you.
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0: Okay, raise your hand if you've ever used red wine to try to go to sleep. Maybe some red wine and NyQuil? Yeah, I've got my hand. It's okay, you don't have to be embarrassed. I'm right there with you. But nowadays we try to figure out a natural way to fall asleep, and we can't always depend on warm milk, so tart cherries is the way to go. They are among the richest food sources of melatonin, the same sleep-inducing hormone that is produced by the brain. One cup of tart cherry juice, or about 1/8 of a cup of dried tart cherries, will put you right out. 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

0: Are you wasting away in Margaritaville? Nice tribute to Jimmy Buffett. 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

0: 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It's so weird to me that these artists used to tour to us so we could hear their music, and now they want us to come to them.
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Are you a big fan of snapping and clapping? I love snapping, clapping, stomping. All big for me when it comes to my music. I'm Hill Bailey. Hope you're having a fabulous night.

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0: I got a question for you. Not if you speak German, no. But yes, 99 red balloons, Nina, and there was, of course, German in there. I want to know how you feel about people walking around naked in the gym locker rooms. Does it make you uncomfortable at all? It just takes me back to the day when we used to go to the YMCA with my grandma to go swimming. And the height that I was when I was like 5 years old, really just my eyes really locked with the parts of people I shouldn't have been looking at, is what I felt. And so for me, I'd prefer if just nobody was ever naked, ever.
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0: September, Earth, Wind, and Fire for your Monday night. I'm Hill Bailey. Thank you so much for hanging out with me.
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0: You need help remembering? Need a little recall therapy? Did you know when your brain kind of starts to get tired in the middle of the day and you're like, I can't do it. I can't keep going. All you need is cheese. All you need is cheese. Dun, dun, dun, dun, dun. It really does release a brain chemical that ups your mental stamina. On your most hectic days, get some string cheese.
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0: 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You following the FIFA World Cup? Did you know that the fastest goal scored between Turkey and South Korea, the Turkey player, he did it within 11 seconds after kickoff. So there's some records being set this time during the FIFA World Cup. How fun is that? We've got great music coming right up for you. So you just stay right there.
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0: The police, it's Katie Clark hanging out with you the first week of summer. Can you believe it's here? So nice to say, we've got summer going on right now.
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0: Take Me Home Tonight from Eddie Money. So there was a question that went out to people, are you happy? And the biggest yeses came from people in their 70s. So more people are happy in their 70s. You would think it would be in your 20s when your back doesn't hurt every single day. How'd you pull out your back? I woke up. It's Katie Clark hanging. Great music next.
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Todd Rundgren's. Hello, it's me. 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

0: 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And of course, celebrating 250th birthday of America.
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0: Stevie Nicks, Edge of 17. Always love to hear about how songs came about. So Stevie Nicks was hanging out with Tom Petty and his wife. So apparently Tom Petty's wife, Jane, had a very thick Southern accent and Stevie Nicks misheard her. So Jane said, since the age of 17, and Stevie Nicks heard Edge of 17 and said, you know what, I'm going to write a song with that. And she did, of course, huge hit for Stevie Nicks. And that's where it all came around. We've got great music for you, so stand by.
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Aerosmith's Sweet Emotion. So Steven Tyler has a pretty bad vocal injury and not able to do any touring. But not too long ago, he did an all-star jam. He got up on stage and he did some singing. So he's doing some, which is good to see. We've got great music.

0: The Cure's Friday I'm in Love. The Cure's been around a long time. I've been a fan for so many years. I love The Cure. Well, they're talking about putting out new music. They said that they don't have a date yet, but they've got an entire album recorded and ready to go. I don't know what the delay is. They need to get on it. They need to give us another album. I look forward to that sometime, hopefully in 2026. They're not giving us any date, so we just have to sit around and wait, I guess. It's Katie Clark hanging out with you. Just hang on. We've got great music coming up.
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0: Eagles. Take it to the limit. Katie Clark hanging out with you. So are you watching the FIFA World Cup? And let me ask you this. Are you watching the FIFA World Cup at work? A lot of businesses have TVs. You know, not a surprise there. And of course, put it on because it's so interesting to watch. They say, though, there's going to be a lot of lost productivity because of these games, to the tune of $4.5 billion being lost because people are too busy watching the game. Well, yeah. When are we going to see this again? This much hype. So many games and so many teams. It's just so much fun.
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Katie Clark hanging out with you. We've got great music right here. Hey, Blondie. Yeah, that's how the name came around. Debbie Harry would hear that walking down the street and decided to name the band Blondie.

0: 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To the high tide. 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

0: One thing leads to another from The Fix. Are you at work and you have to call your IT person over because your computer isn't working right? There is apparently 22 minutes a day on average that people have computer issues. Now, let's not even factor in how much social media time people do at work. I think that's going to add up to a little bit more time of not so much production at work, but we're not going to talk about that. Got great music next.
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0: Pat Benatar, Love is a Battlefield. It's Katie Clark, and we've got great music for your first week of summer. Yes, it's here.
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0: Summer of 69 from Bryan Adams. So it's hard to believe that Bryan Adams has already put out 16 albums. He put out a 16th album not too long ago. Good for him. My goodness. Such great music from that guy. Well, we've got great music for you coming right up. So appreciate you hanging out. We'll be right back.
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0: The car is my best friend's girl. 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Well, that's a really good thing. They said if you're stressed out and you journal and even take that piece of paper and rip it up or burn it, whatever you do with it, that it can help that stress. So I'm going to start journaling when things get stressful. And I think that's a good way. You just get all of that stuff out on paper and then you can get rid of that paper. And you know what? It's going to feel so much better.
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1: 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Oh, Sheila. So you're following the FIFA World Cup. So much fun. And we're talking billions and billions of people that are watching. Well, and it wasn't the case in 1930, Romania versus Peru. That game only had 300 people watching. And that is the smallest crowd they've had since that point. These days, we're talking way more, millions, even billions of people watching FIFA World Cup. So much FIFA fever going on as well throughout the entire world. We've got so much great music for you on the way.
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0: Katie Clark, and we are doing our best to rock you. 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

0: Billy Idol's Cradle of Love. If anyone deserves to be in the Rock and Roll Hall of Fame, it's Billy Idol. My goodness, that guy has done so much for music, and he's going to be inducted later this year. And just not too long ago, he just received a Lifetime Achievement Award at the 52nd Annual American Music Awards. He definitely deserves it. He's had so much great music. So fun to watch that documentary about him, Billy Idol Should Be Dead. It's a crazy name, but you see what he went through, and he's had a very interesting life.
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2: 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It appears by its own numbers, the U.S. government seems insolvent. It's reported that the Treasury shows about $6 trillion in assets and over $47 trillion in liabilities. Add it all up, and it looks like the U.S. owes more than $130 trillion it doesn't have. 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

0: ABBA's Take a Chance on Me. So if you're planning to fly this summer, you might want to sit in your assigned seat, because airlines are saying, look, you can't just sit wherever you want if you have an assigned seat. And sometimes you're kicking people off the plane. So if you want a great vacation, word to the wise, go to the seat that it says on your ticket. You don't want to be kicked off that flight. We got great music coming right up for you.
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0: Daryl Hall and John Oates, Private Eyes. So those guys are not together as a band. You know, there was a lawsuit, yada, yada. They don't work together anymore. We know that. But here's the nice thing is both of them individually are working on solo projects. So even though they're not together, it is still nice to see that they're going to be creating music because they're both so talented. And even though things happen the way they do, sometimes you just never know how things are going to go. And nice to see them continuing on doing what they do best.
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0: quarter flash, harden my heart. Here we are, the very first week of summer. 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

0: Corey Hart, sunglasses at night. I can admit when I'm wrong. I guess I was wrong about this. To me, bacon is the number one pork product, but apparently it's not for everyone else. Apparently bacon is number three. I don't get it. I'm a number one bacon fan, but they say that the number two most popular one is sausage, and then, of course, number one is ham. But for me, it'll always be bacon first.
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0: Monday morning from Fleetwood Mac. So you're watching the FIFA World Cup. Did you know that since 1930, only 8 countries have ever won the World Cup? Brazil, Germany, Italy, Argentina, Uruguay, France, England, and Spain. Here's what I've got to say. Go Team USA. They're playing on Thursday. It's Katie Clark hanging out with you. We've got great music on the way.
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0: The Boss, Dancing in the Dark. I'm Jenna Clay, and there's a new study where researchers found spending time with dogs or cats makes people feel happier in the moment, but when it comes to stressful situations, neither dogs nor cats appear to reduce the emotional impact of stress, and during upsetting moments, playing with a cat was actually linked to stronger negative emotions. Well, that's because you're loving on your cat, and they may not be in the mood, because cats tell you when they're in the mood. But, however, snuggling is how they pay rent.
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0: 1999. I'm Jenna Clay, and some birthdays today. Jason Mraz is 49. Selma Blair, 54. Frances McDormand is 69. And American Idol judge Randy Jackson is 70.
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0: 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At the top of the list, spinach, then kale, strawberries, grapes, nectarines, peaches, and cherries. So make sure you wash them thoroughly. I mean, you can eat bugs and chemicals if you want, but ugh.
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0: Dancing Queen, I'm Jenna Clay, and it is summer officially. Of course, that means the days are going to start getting shorter, but there are some places where the sun doesn't set for long periods of time. It's the midnight sun, meaning it's visible sun for 24 hours. It occurs right now each year and lasts several weeks in northern lands like Canada, Iceland, Sweden, Finland, Norway, Russia, and Alaska. In fact, in one part of Alaska, the sun doesn't set for 2.5 months.
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0: When in Rome, that's what they say. And so that's, I guess, why this is becoming a trend in some parenting circles. It's wool diapers. Yeah, they supposedly last a month without being washed. Okay. So there's an insert. It's usually cotton, and it looks like a sanitary pad. It catches all of the baby's waste, supposedly. So the wool diaper part is just a cover. Now, obviously, some things can't get on it that you don't have to wash. But if it just gets wet, you can let it air dry because there's lanolin in the wool. That's a natural wax that makes the wool antimicrobial and self-cleaning. In fact, some people are selling wool diapers used online. Okay, just ew.
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0: Van Halen. I'm Jenna Clay, and today is Public Service Day and National Belly Button Day. 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
1: Chaka Khan. Chaka Khan. 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Chaka Khan. Let me rock it. Let me rock it. Chaka Khan. Let me rock it. That's all I want to do. Chaka Khan. Let me rock it. Let me rock it. Chaka Khan. Let me rock it. Let me feel for you. Chaka Khan. What you tell me? What you want to do? Do you feel for me?

0: Chaka Khan, I'm Jenna Clay, and a survey found that 73% of people think how a person cares for a car reflects how they care for themselves. 67% say a messy car is a sign of a messy personal life. Trash on the floor was the top car-related dating ick, ahead of bad odors and leftover food. Oh, you mean snacks for later?
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2: 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It appears by its own numbers, the U.S. government seems insolvent. It's reported that the Treasury shows about $6 trillion in assets and over $47 trillion in liabilities. Add it all up, and it looks like the U.S. owes more than $130 trillion it doesn't have. 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

0: Elvin Bishop on a Tuesday morning. I'm Jenna Clay, and I've heard of seasonal affective disorder, SAD. I feel like I get a bit of it in the winter, but apparently it happens in the summer as well. Too much sun can cause an overdose of vitamin D, and instead of overeating like in winter, summer SAD sufferers experience a loss of appetite, and of course, sleep suffers as well. Why does everything affect sleep? I just need a good night of sleep.
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0: Till Tuesday on a Tuesday, I'm Jenna Clay, and misinformation about sunscreen is spreading online. Videos claim that sunscreen is toxic, it contains carcinogens, and that overexposure to the sun is not dangerous. They say that the sunscreen is bad because it cancels the benefits of tanning. Obviously, dermatologists are like, no, skin cancer, people, which is rising. And me, your resident ginger, and my little blister on my sunscreen nose agree. From refreshed staples to trusted favorites, discover brands that are thoughtfully designed and priced for your family at Kohl's and Kohl's.com.
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0: Michael Jackson. I'm Jenna Clay, and you may find daydreaming especially creative during your commute. 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

0: 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I'm Jenna Clay. 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It may sound kind of weird, but some daters are doing it. And of course, they have a term for it. 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
2: Yavapai Broadcasting News, I'm Paul David. An extreme heat warning remains in place today until 7 p.m. for the Grand Canyon below 4,000 feet. The National Weather Service in Flagstaff has a 20% chance of showers and thunderstorms in the forecast today, with a 20 to 30% chance Wednesday and Thursday. Dry lightning strikes will be the main concern. Drier and windier conditions return by the weekend, with critical fire weather conditions expected. Highs today will range from the low 90s in Flagstaff and the Quad City area to the upper 90s to 103 degrees in Sedona and the Verde Valley. Coconino County Sheriff's Office will downgrade the evacuation status of residents at Oak Creek Canyon's 14 and 15 zones from go to set this morning. Those zones line either side of 89A through the canyon. Residents will have to have proof of residency in order to enter the canyon from Sedona to Flagstaff. Highway 89A will remain closed to all other motorists. The pocket fire is currently 257 acres in size. It remains 0% contained. Tonto National Forest officials say the sycamore fire is 8% contained at 9,036 acres, with 444 personnel working the blaze. Officials say the majority of the fire growth was on the west side of the fire in the Salt River Wilderness area. Containment increased along the southeast side of the fire, where crews have extinguished all the hot spots. DPS recently stopped a driver on Highway 89 in Flagstaff for speeding, only to find out the person never had a driver's license and had an active felony warrant for their arrest. The trooper stopped the woman for going 110 miles per hour in a 65 zone. The driver claimed she was speeding because she dropped her phone while driving and the phone was heavy. The vehicle was impounded for 20 days and the driver was booked into jail for reckless driving and criminal speeding. Prescott Valley Police recently conducted a traffic detail on Highway 69 in response to public complaints of speeders and aggressive drivers in the roadway. The detail was conducted near Sundog Ranch Road and involved neighboring police agencies. 101 traffic stops were conducted. With the news, I'm Paul David for Yavapai Broadcasting.
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4: Happy Tuesday. Here's your early morning weather forecast. Today will be sunny and hot with light and variable wind 5 to 10 miles an hour in the afternoon. Winds could gust as high as 15 miles an hour. Flagstaff seeing a high of 88 degrees, Sedona 102, Prescott 96, Cottonwood 106, and Payson with a high of 99.
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Coming up, your lost classic, and the singer had his biggest solo success with this soft rock ballad. 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

0: That's Kenny Nolan, I Like Dreamin'. It's your lost classic. I'm Jenna Clay, and of course, that was his signature pop hit, but Kenny Nolan was a prolific behind-the-scenes hitmaker. 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
6: From Yavapai Broadcasting, here's a look at your early morning weather summary. Today is Tuesday, June 23rd. Hot temperatures continue through much of the week, along with increasing chances for showers and thunderstorms over the higher terrain areas. Drier and windier conditions return by the weekend. Today will be sunny and hot. Light and variable wind, 5 to 10 miles an hour in the afternoon. Winds could gust as high as 15 miles an hour today. Taking a look at your daily highs, Flagstaff 88 degrees, Sedona 102, Prescott 96, Cottonwood 106, and Payson with a high of 99. Tonight brings mostly clear skies with winds 10 to 15 miles an hour this evening. Tomorrow, a 10% chance of showers and thunderstorms arrives. That's your early morning weather summary.
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0: Yeah, a little bit of Prince on a Tuesday morning. I'm Jenna Clay, and if you want to improve your memory, smell roses. Yeah, a study found that people who sniffed the scent of a rose while memorizing new info, they were more likely to recall the material than those who did not. Stop and smell the roses, see?
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0: crazy for you. I'm Jenna Clay, and let's talk about the World Cup. The BBC hosted a studio show about it last week and featured an AI-generated image of Houston's skyline, and they added mountains. Of course, locals roasted them online. Someone said, yeah, they should do this. Just build some mountains. Good for tourism. Someone said, I tore my ACL skiing on that mountain back in the summer of 2020. And someone else said, I'm pretty sure that's a dump.
1: From Central Arizona, KKLD.
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0: 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Yeah, and if you're going on a first date, here's some foods maybe you shouldn't order. 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Lobster or crab, I mean, have you watched someone eat lobster or crab? Do I need to explain? And finally, beans, because you know why.
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2: Yavapai Broadcasting News, I'm Paul David. The National Interagency Fire Center says as of Monday, firefighters across the nation are working to stop 31 large fires across 8 different geographic regions. The national preparedness level increased to 3 late last week as wildland fire activity increased. Officials say the Great Basin has the largest number of large fires with 11. The largest fire in the country at the moment is the South Fork Fire in Nebraska, which has charred nearly 40,000 acres. More than 5,000 personnel are assigned to incidents nationwide. So far this year, 34,038 fires have burned more than 2.7 million acres. Firefighters are gaining ground on the Rock Fire along the Arizona-Utah border. The fire is now 50% contained at 4,823 acres. Fire activity decreased on the fire Monday, and crews have started work on making repairs to the area. Crews are also making sure the fire lines are holding and conducting mop-up. Some resources have been sent to fight other fires. The Rock Fire was started by lightning on June 15th. Tonto National Forest says the Cave Fire was reported Monday afternoon near Sears K Ranch on the Cave Creek Ranger District. That fire has burned about 25 acres and is 0% contained. It's not clear what started the fire. A portion of the St. Clair OHV permit area is closed. Apache Sitgreaves National Forest officials say the flat fire 9 miles south of Black Canyon Lake is 0% contained, with 100 acres burned so far. That fire was caused by lightning this past Saturday. Prescott police are asking residents to lock their vehicles at night. Officials say over this past weekend, officers took multiple reports of auto burglaries in which the suspect found vehicles unlocked, entered them, and stole property. In every case, the vehicle had been left unlocked. ADOT says crews are making pavement repairs to a portion of I-40 near Seligman today and tomorrow. Westbound I-40 is narrowed to one lane until 4 o'clock today. Eastbound I-40 will be narrowed to one lane from 6:30 until 4 o'clock tomorrow. 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
4: Happy Tuesday. Here's your early morning weather forecast. Today will be sunny and hot with light and variable wind 5 to 10 miles an hour in the afternoon. Winds could gust as high as 15 miles an hour. Flagstaff seeing a high of 88 degrees, Sedona 102, Prescott 96, Cottonwood 106, and Payson with a high of 99.
5: When it comes to lightning, taking cover is always the best plan. I'm Megan Taylor with the National Weather Service in Flagstaff. Lightning can strike up to 10 miles away from a thunderstorm, so you need to take cover even before the wet weather arrives. Remember, when thunder roars, go indoors.
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Well, a big happy Tuesday. Let's make it a good one. Jay Coffey checking in, and we got the beat. And just minutes away, got a couple of things you might want to know, including news about M&M's.

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0: Now that's some hot June action out of 1984 from the sports album Huey Lewis and the News and the Heart of Rock and Roll. Jay Coffey with a couple of things you might want to know. Clive Davis, the legendary music executive who founded Arista Records and signed Bruce Springsteen and Whitney Houston, has passed away. He was 94. And M&M's is celebrating its 85th birthday by removing two colors from their mix, brown and blue, because they were made using artificial dyes. Progressive Insurance. 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

0: That is a much-deserved Grammy Award winning performance from R.E.M. off their album Out of Time and Losing My Religion. Hey, it's Jay Coffey. So the Ark has its return date set. Now the sci-fi fiction series will return with its third season next month, and we're getting a sneak peek of what is coming with a new trailer. We last saw the series back in October of 2024. Now season 3 of the Ark begins after the crew of Ark 1 have established their new colony. So the Ark returns July 29th on Sci-Fi.
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0: Freddie Mercury knew that he could write a six-minute opportune and it would become a huge international hit for Queen, coming off of their album A Night at the Opera in late 1975, some Bohemian Rhapsody. Jay Coffey, so from WebMD, it's no wonder we can't function without that first cup of coffee. You know, people who don't get their morning cup of coffee can suffer from withdrawal symptoms, and those can include headache, fatigue, difficulty concentrating, nausea, and even muscle pain. I need another cup of Joe.
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2: Yoppify Broadcasting News, I'm Paul David. Residents who live in Oak Creek Canyon who were evacuated over the weekend due to the pocket fire can now return home. The Coconino County Sheriff's Office says residents must show proof of residency before they'll be allowed into the canyon. The go evacuation status has been reduced to set for residents in zones 14 and 15. Highway 89A remains closed to all other motorists. The fire has burned 341 acres and is 0% contained. Grand Canyon National Park officials say three people have recently died from the heat. Officials say they've responded to two heat-related calls in which three people died. A 72-year-old hiker died on June 12th, with a 67-year-old man and 68-year-old woman dying on the 16th. In all cases, the deceased hikers were hiking trails in the Inner Canyon, where temperatures can exceed 109 degrees in the shade. An extreme heat warning is in place at the Grand Canyon below 4,000 feet until 7 o'clock tonight. Monday, FEMA announced federal funding for hazard mitigation projects that will address flood, earthquake, and wildfire risks. Officials say up to $1.5 million is available for Fanning Wash flood mitigations in Flagstaff and $493,000 for Bull Mountain Channel improvements in Kingman. Both cities must apply for the funding by the July 22nd deadline. FEMA will review the applications and then make a determination. ADOT says the State Transportation Board approved the 2027 to 2031 five-year transportation facilities construction program. The budget comes to $11.3 billion. Some of the projects planned include widening Highway 260 east of Payson, widening Highway 93 at Big Jim Wash between Wickenburg and Wickiup, and improving I-17 from Dugas Road to Milepost 275. The five-year program also includes $186 million for the Airport Capital Improvement Program. Prescott Chamber of Commerce will hold a ribbon-cutting ceremony for the newly refurbished bandstand at the Courthouse Square in downtown. That event will take place on July 1st at 4 p.m. With the news, I'm Paul David for Yavapai Broadcasting.
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0: This is the 4th of July upgrade your ride to something worthy of the red, white, and blue. 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
1: Happy Tuesday. Here's your early morning weather forecast. Today will be sunny and hot with light and variable wind 5 to 10 miles an hour in the afternoon. Winds could gust as high as 15 miles an hour. Flagstaff seeing a high of 88 degrees, Sedona 102, Prescott 96, Cottonwood 106, and Payson with a high of 99.
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0: Now that is some hot Zenyatta Mendata police action, and don't stand so close to me, of course, written by Sting. Jay Coffey with a couple of things that should exist, but they don't. The pre-awoke alarm clock. 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

0: Depeche Mode kicking off the decade of the 1990s, scoring a big hit from that Violator album and Enjoy the Silence. Hey, it's Jay Coffey. So Prime Video released the trailer for the upcoming docuseries Murder 101. Now, this is based on the successful true crime podcast, and the series centers on a high school sociology class and their teacher who delve into decades-old cold cases and uncover long-buried truths. All three episodes of the series will be available on Prime Video coming up July the 13th. Today's featured artist on the Daily Double Play has twice been inducted into the Rock and Roll Hall of Fame and has won 16 Grammy Awards.
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She said, it grieves me so to see you in such pain. 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

0: 50 Ways to Leave Your Lover by Paul Simon wraps up today's Daily Double Play. 50 Ways was released in December 1975, and it did become Paul's sole number one hit as a solo artist on the Billboard Hot 100. And we got the action underway with You Can Call Me Al, released in July of 1986 from his Graceland album. You Can Call Me Al became one of Simon's biggest solo hits, reaching the top five in seven countries.
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2: Yavapai Broadcasting News, I'm Paul David. An extreme heat warning remains in place today until 7 p.m. for the Grand Canyon below 4,000 feet. The National Weather Service in Flagstaff has a 20% chance of showers and thunderstorms in the forecast today, with a 20 to 30% chance Wednesday and Thursday. Dry lightning strikes will be the main concern. Drier and windier conditions return by the weekend, with critical fire weather conditions expected. Highs today will range from the low 90s in Flagstaff and the Quad City area to the upper 90s to 103 degrees in Sedona and the Verde Valley. Coconino County Sheriff's Office will downgrade the evacuation status of residents at Oak Creek Canyon's 14 and 15 zones from go to set this morning. Those zones line either side of 89A through the canyon. Residents will have to have proof of residency in order to enter the canyon from Sedona to Flagstaff. Highway 89A will remain closed to all other motorists. The pocket fire is currently 257 acres in size. It remains 0% contained. Tonto National Forest officials say the sycamore fire is 8% contained at 9,036 acres, with 444 personnel working the blaze. Officials say the majority of the fire growth was on the west side of the fire in the Salt River Wilderness area. Containment increased along the southeast side of the fire, where crews have extinguished all the hot spots. DPS recently stopped a driver on Highway 89 in Flagstaff for speeding, only to find out the person never had a driver's license and had an active felony warrant for their arrest. The trooper stopped the woman for going 110 miles per hour in a 65 zone. The driver claimed she was speeding because she dropped her phone while driving and the phone was heavy. The vehicle was impounded for 20 days and the driver was booked into jail for reckless driving and criminal speeding. Prescott Valley Police recently conducted a traffic detail on Highway 69 in response to public complaints of speeders and aggressive drivers in the roadway. The detail was conducted near Sundog Ranch Road and involved neighboring police agencies. 101 traffic stops were conducted. With the news, I'm Paul David for Yavapai Broadcasting.
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5: Happy Tuesday. Here's your early morning weather forecast. Today will be sunny and hot with light and variable wind 5 to 10 miles an hour in the afternoon. Winds could gust as high as 15 miles an hour. Flagstaff seeing a high of 88 degrees, Sedona 102, Prescott 96, Cottonwood 106, and Payson with a high of 99.
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0: Marvin Gaye scoring the second biggest hit of his career, summertime 1973. Come on, let's get it on. Hey, it's Jay Coffey. So apparently seasonal affective disorder, also known as SAD, has two seasons, winter and summer. 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

0: Coming to us out of Canada, Tom Cochran scoring himself a huge hit with Life is a Highway, and you got to watch out for that merging traffic. Hey, this is Jay Coffey. So new in theaters this coming Friday, Supergirl. So when an unexpected and ruthless adversary strikes too close to home, Kara Zor-El, a.k.a. Supergirl, reluctantly joins forces with an unlikely companion on an epic interstellar journey of vengeance and justice. We don't have a score yet, but I'll keep you updated.
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0: It kicked off quite a career, Aerosmith and their debut single, Dream On. Hey, it's Jay Coffey, and did you know 24% of people will not fly on a commercial jet alone? 8% of people say cabbage ruins a salad. Sending a text to the wrong person is considered the most embarrassing thing people can do. According to one researcher, the single most persuasive word you can use at work is yeah, and 9 out of 10 American babies have had their picture posted online.
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Hey, it is Jay Coffey, and coming up in less than 10 minutes, we're going to take a look at the habits of naturally nice people.

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0: The first single to come off that awesome album, Slippery When Wet, that's July 1986 action from Bon Jovi and You Give Love a Bad Name. Speaking of that, you know, truly nice people don't perform goodness, they live it. So here's just a couple of habits of naturally nice people. First of all, humor is probably one of the most useful habits of truly nice people, as it allows them to see beyond their own situations. Now, they're constantly polite, friendly, and decent without doing it to raise their social capital. And when someone has a pure heart and a kind soul, they always want to see the good in others so that they can provide them with support and kindness. And yes, I have a few things to work on.
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0: Genesis, rolling back the calendar to summertime, 1986, coming off that amazing album, Invisible Touch, and throwing it all away. Jay Coffey, so Netflix has released the official trailer for Little House on the Prairie. So the close-knit Ingalls family builds a new life on the western frontier, where the joys of nature and the struggle for survival are deeply intertwined. The Ingalls journey begins July the 9th, only on Netflix.
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0: you hear me? Gonna won't you hear me? Gonna won't you hear me?
1: From the soundtrack from the movie That's the Way of the World, Earth, Wind & Fire, certainly one of the greatest bands of all time, and they're going to be touring with the one and only Lionel Richie this summer. That's going to be awesome. Hey, this is Jane Coffey. So from Magnificent Mind at any age, you know you can build your brain by breaking your routine. For example, brush your teeth with your left hand if you're a righty, jog backward, and pursue anything else that forces you to deviate from your daily patterns. You're going to stimulate new parts of your brain, encouraging it to make new connections. I got to try this.
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0: From their album Midnight Madness, that would be Night Ranger's biggest hit, Sister Christian, Jay Coffey. So what stresses women at work is different from what stresses men. For instance, in the workplace, women are stressed most by interruptions, tough bosses, work overload, and poor working conditions, such as bad lighting or stuffy rooms. Now, men, on the other hand, are most stressed by tight deadlines, organized changes, and long hours.
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0: That is July, action out of 1995 from their album Home, Deep Blue Something, and Breakfast at Tiffany's. Jay Coffey, so Ellie arrives next month, and Prime Video is giving us a closer look at the Legally Blonde prequel series, which follows Ellie Woods before she was a fish out of water at Harvard. Now, we meet her in 1995 in the tumultuous waters of high school, where she encounters tricky friendships, forbidden romance, and questionable fashion choices. Ellie arrives on July the 1st on Prime Video.
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0: rock and roll's got you covered.

Orleans and Still the One, their second big hit on the Hot 100. The song was co-written by Jonathan Hall, who did serve one term in the U.S. Congress. Jay Coffey, so from Environmental Working Group's 2026 Shopper's Guide to Pesticides and Produce, I know a long title, new research into pesticide residue lists the dirtiest fruits and vegetables, and topping the list is spinach, followed by kale, then strawberries, grapes, nectarines, peaches, and cherries. So if you're going to eat one of these, make extra sure they are washed thoroughly before

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2: Yavapai Broadcasting News, I'm Paul David. Residents who live in Oak Creek Canyon who were evacuated over the weekend due to the pocket fire were able to return home this morning. The Coconino County Sheriff's Office says residents must show proof of residency before they're being allowed into the canyon. The go evacuation status has been reduced to set for residents in zones 14 and 15. Highway 89A remains closed to all other motorists. The fire has burned 341 acres and is 0% contained. Tonto National Forest says the Cave Fire was reported Monday afternoon near Sears K Ranch on the Cave Creek Ranger District. That fire's burned 25 acres. It's 0% contained. It's not clear what started the fire. A portion of the St. Clair OHV permit area is closed. Camp Verde is taking applications for town magistrate for the Camp Verde Municipal Court. Applications are due by July 16th. Contact town manager Miranda Fisher for more information. ADOT says the State Transportation Board approved the 2027 to 2031 five-year transportation facilities construction program. The budget comes to $11.3 billion. Some of the projects planned include widening Highway 260 east of Payson, widening Highway 93 at Big Jim Wash between Wickenburg and Wickia, and improving I-17 from Dugas Road to Milepost 275. The five-year program also includes $186 million for the Airport Capital Improvement Program. Prescott police are asking residents to lock their vehicles at night. Officials say over this past weekend, officers took multiple reports of auto burglaries in which the suspects found vehicles unlocked, entered them, and stole property. In every case, the vehicle had been left unlocked. Prescott Chamber of Commerce will hold a ribbon-cutting ceremony for the newly refurbished bandstand at the Courthouse Square in downtown. The event will take place on July 1st at 4 o'clock. Camp Verde will open the Equestrian Center for open riding this Friday. The facility will be open daily from 7 a.m. to 5 p.m. Riders should know that there will be no supervision at the facility, so ride at your own risk. With the news, I'm Paul David for Yavapai Broadcasting.
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4: Continued warm and dry conditions over north central Arizona. Could see some showers perhaps creeping into the forecast by Thursday into Friday. Today, clear skies for the most part. Flagstaff's high 88. Sedona 102, Prescott 96, Cottonwood 105 degrees.
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Men Without Hats, Safety Dance. Look out, John Summers here now. It's a summertime, and the dress code changes during the summer. You know, at work, in the office, that sort of thing is what I'm talking about. But there are still some rules. For instance, don't wear flip-flops to work. Ladies, this faux pas is typically committed by you. So listen up. Not only do they look unprofessional, but they're, no matter how nice and sparkly they are, but they're flip-flop noise. As you drive your coworkers nuts every time you walk by.

0: 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So don't do that.
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0: Easy Lover Song, Philip Bailey and Phil Collins. Philip Bailey of Earth, Wind & Fire, and Phil Collins of, well, Phil Collins.
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0: Love song from Fleetwood Mac. I want to be with you everywhere. Christine McVie doing the honors there with the lead vocal. Talking about romance here. Now, the next time, guys, you fight with your wife. This is from the American Journal of Family Therapy. And you fight and then make up is what I'm talking about. Make sure you give her a great big kiss. Okay. Well, a Princeton University study apparently shows that kissing can resolve conflict easier. Yeah, punctuate your apologies with kisses, say the researchers, and everything will be all right. That's what they say.
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0: Samantha sang an emotion with a little help from the Bee Gees. Actually, the Bee Gees wrote it. They sing background on it, and they produce it. So, yeah, it should be the Bee Gees with Samantha sang. But, hey, if the World Cup has inspired your child, age 12 or younger, to want to play soccer, listen, regularly heading a soccer ball, it may lead to brain injury. A young child doesn't have enough head and neck control to avoid injury when they bounce a soccer ball off their head. Something to think about, I guess.
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0: way, way back in the closet here. Ouch, whoa, we're digging out these. Ah, this will be great. 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

0: Today's Lost Classic, Terry DeSario, KC of KC and the Sunshine Band. And Yes, I'm Ready, cover of a song originally done by Barbara Mason back in the 60s. And her version was a huge hit as well. And, well, Terry DeSario was a classmate of Harry Wayne Casey of Casey and the Sunshine Band. So they got together, and yeah, that was just a huge hit for them. Late 79, early 1980-ish. And later on, Ms. DeSario would go on to delve into CCM, contemporary Christian music. But Casey, still touring. Yes, he is on tour right now. Anyway, Yes, I'm Ready, Terry DeSario and Casey. Today's Lost Classic. We'll do another one tomorrow, right around the same time.
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0: John Popper, Blues Traveler, Runaround Song. Okay, so, you know, one of the best things about summer, besides everything, hammocks, right? This comes from prevention. Ever notice how a 10-minute hammock nap can feel better than 8 hours in bed? Ever notice that? Maybe, maybe not. Anyway, the experts say a hammock, it distributes your weight evenly and puts you in one of the healthiest snoozing positions. You know, on your back with your head slightly elevated. Makes sense.
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0: Isn't she lovely? Stevie Wonder, referring to his daughter Aisha on that one. All right, so if they could, what would women ban at the beach? I mean, besides Speedos. Smokers, the thing that women would most like to ban at the beach. You go to the beach, you smoke. I don't know, man. Followed by screaming kids and people in unflattering suits. There you go. Speaking of unflattering suits, you should know that just 6% of women find men in Speedos to be sexy. See, I told you.
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0: Go-go's, our lips are sealed. How about this? 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

0: Cool and the gang, let's dance. 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I don't know. 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

0: 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They make beautiful music together. It's Hold Me Now. All right, let's talk about romance. 74% of men, 74%, 68% of women admit they would have an affair if they knew they would never get caught. Yeah.
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0: Fleetwood Mac, Stevie Nicks, Rihanna, and Will You Ever Win? All right, I got a question, and a lot of, I guess, new parents face this dilemma. All right, is it okay for parents to, how can I put this, get romantic in front of their baby, if you know what I'm talking about? Well, according to child development experts, seeing or hearing at an early age, well, it's unlikely to have any lasting effects. Not to worry.
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Well, mourning the passing of the late Walt Harrizader, founding member of this band, passed a few days back. Kind of bittersweet hearing these guys again with Saturday in the Park, the one and only

0: Martha Davis Motels Only. 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
9: Well, a good day again, everybody. I'm Brad Miller with your afternoon, early evening weather summary for this Tuesday, this 23rd day of June 2026. Another sunny and warm one today, and we've certainly seen that. Some increased cloudiness. No rain mentioned today. 10% chance, though, come Wednesday. 20% Thursday, but mostly those will be in the higher elevations of north-central Arizona. We'll see if the showers develop in the low-lying country. Temperature-wise, going to be warm. Overnight lows tonight. Flagstaff down to 49. Sedona 72. Prescott 66. Cottonwood 70, about 63 in Payson overnight. Highs on Wednesday under, again, mostly clear skies. A lot like today. Flagstaff 88. Sedona again in the low hundreds. Prescott at 96. Cottonwood 105. Payson near 98 degrees. Little bit cooler come Thursday.
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0: Daryl Hall, John Oates, She's Gone. 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

0: Amy Grant, baby, baby, baby, baby. 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But 37% say they don't mind. I guess it depends on where you're going, how far you're going, you know, how much traffic you want to encounter. 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

0: Grand Funk, we're an American band, appropriate for the season, I guess. This is John Summers. Ladies, if you're looking for a great mate, look for somebody who is shorter than you are. According to studies, shorter men make a more constant effort to keep the flame burning. Romance, I'm talking about here. Now, this daily attention prevents the relationship from falling into monotony. Now, for a woman, feeling courted, listened to, valued consistently, that's the true oxygen of long-term love. According to MSN Relationships. Anyway.
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2: Yavapai Broadcasting News, I'm Paul David. Grand Canyon National Park officials say three people have recently died from the heat. Officials say they've responded to two heat-related calls in which three people have died. A 72-year-old hiker died on June 12th, with a 67-year-old man and 68-year-old woman dying on the 16th. The deceased hikers were hiking trails in the Inner Canyon, where temperatures can exceed 109 degrees in the shade. An extreme heat warning is in place in the Grand Canyon below 4,000 feet until 7 o'clock tonight. National Interagency Fire Center says as of Monday, firefighters across the nation are working to stop 31 large fires across 8 different geographic regions. The national preparedness level increased to 3 late last week as wildland fire activity increased. Officials say the Great Basin has the largest number of large fires with 11. The largest fire in the country at the moment is the South Fork Fire in Nebraska, which has charred nearly 40,000 acres. More than 5,000 personnel are assigned to incidents nationwide. So far this year, 34,038 fires have burned more than 2.7 million acres. Tonto National Forest officials say the Sycamore Fire is 8% contained at 9,036 acres, with 444 personnel working the blaze. Officials say the majority of the fire growth was on the west side of the fire in the Salt River Wilderness area. Containment increased along the southeast side of the fire, where crews have extinguished all the hot spots. Apache Sitgreaves National Forest officials say the Flat Fire, 9 miles south of Black Canyon Lake, is 0% contained, with 100 acres burned so far. That fire was caused by lightning this past Saturday. Flagstaff Fire Department held a virtual public meeting to give an update on the Greater Flagstaff Region Community Wildfire Protection Plan. The meeting will take place on Thursday from 6 to 7 p.m. The plan looks at wildfire risks in the area and strategies to deal with them. Public input is wanted. A link to register can be found on our news page. Visit myradioplace.com. With the news, I'm Paul David for Yavapai Broadcasting.
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4: Continued warm and dry conditions over north central Arizona. Could see some showers perhaps creeping into the forecast by Thursday into Friday. Today, clear skies for the most part. Flagstaff's high 88. Sedona 102. Prescott 96. Cottonwood 105 degrees.
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